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0: 面对随时可
2: particular lens which is the lens of a place, one place, the Côte d'Azur, the French Riviera, and it might seem rather obvious, but in fact I don't think it has been done quite like this or on this scale before.
3: 好，策展人杜马斯他就说，In the early period when artists were going there, 在早期当这些艺术家们到那里的时候， It wasn't at all that kind of developed place that it is now. 跟现在相比，它还不是发展的这么好的一个地方，就没有经过开发的地方哦。It was an earthly paradise. 那时候真的可以堪称是所谓的人间天堂。 And we know from many of their writings, letters to other people, that they were all absolutely blown away by this brilliant light. 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

0: 好，我们再听一次哦。
1: But in the early period when artists were going there, it wasn't at all the kind of

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It was an earthly paradise. And we know from many of their writings, letters to other people, that they were all absolutely blown away by this brilliant light. We're looking at this rather familiar, well-studied period through a particular lens, which is the lens of a place, one place, the Côte d'Azur, the French Riviera. And it might seem rather obvious, but in fact, I don't think it has been done quite like this or on this scale before.